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0: 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It is now 9:33 and the time check is brought to us by EXL Makabuhay Plus Capsule. It's never too late to be healthy. And Dunkin. Pasalubong ng bayan. Yun din ang tanong ko. Why do we always hurt the one we love? And that was by Dan Hill, ladies and gentlemen. What a morning to enjoy this kind of love songs. And you'll be getting that only here sa Pinapakinggan. Kami po ang Heart FM. George till 11 o'clock para sa programa Music from the Heart. Ang dami na ninyong mensahe, agad-agad naman. 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Yes, he will be with us in a while. Shout out nila Jean Fernandez, si Yumi. 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Good morning. And also, hi to 3008. 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

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Let's hear now Down by 18's Ayoko Na. 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

0: 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And that was Ayoko Na by Down by 18. 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

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Ay, sana all my baby. But you are my baby, my mga babies. My babies, I need to say goodbye. Thank you po sa inyong pagsama sa akin this afternoon and all throughout the day. Wala pa kanina umaga. O bukas ulit ha. Abangan kami ni Dr. Heart. You know what time it is, right? 9 to 11. Oh, music from the heart. Oh. Tama. Yun nga yun. At sa ating weekday afternoon show on Dear Heart, alauna hanggang alas tres. Sabi ni 1061 before I left, busy kayo today but still namino karon. Oo, namino Japon, gikan sa buntag. Thank you so much. Si Frankie Du. Thank you, Frankie Du. Mommy Amy, si Mayor Miles, at sa lahat ng mga sweethearts natin sa Barangay Kamamanan. Oh nga, wait, it's coming Friday. Yes, retro nights. Ay, tayo magkita-kita dyan po sa may KL Clubhouse, ha? Sa may Masterson Avenue. Hi. Yes, with all of your Heart FM DJs. See you there. 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Sa Lusod family, sa Mars Laundry, dito lang sa may Ilaya Carmen. 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And Jason Steele, siya na po ang susunod at tabayanan ang programang Heart Afternoon Drive. Alas 3 hanggang alas 5 at mamaya alas 7 hanggang alas 9. Harvey Stone naman para sa Heartlines. 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O siya. Spread love and advice of Vika in all days and in all ways. You guys, take good care of yourselves. Manatili na katutok syempre dito lamang sa Heart FM. 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

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We get 15 minutes down 3 o'clock. Welcome to Hard Afternoon Drive. 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